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1: Good morning. This is Brad Oviel, president of Elwood City Revitalization and Elwood City Borough Council, with the weather forecast for Thursday, May 14th. There'll be morning showers with a high temperature of 56 and a low temperature of 43. Looking ahead to Friday, it'll be mostly cloudy with a high of 71 and a low temperature of 53. And on Saturday, there'll be afternoon thunderstorms with a high temperature of 81 and a low temperature of 62. 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
1: Good morning. This is Brad Oviel, president of Elwood City Revitalization and Elwood City Borough Council, with the weather forecast for Thursday, May 14th. There'll be morning showers with a high temperature of 56 and a low temperature of 43. Looking ahead to Friday, it'll be mostly cloudy with a high of 71 and a low temperature of 53. And on Saturday, there'll be afternoon thunderstorms with a high temperature of 81 and a low temperature of 62. 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
1: Good morning. 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With weather facts, Thursday, May 14th, with morning showers, the high temperature of 56, low temperature of 43. We head to Friday, be most cloudy, the high of 71 and a low temperature of 53. And Saturday, the afternoon thunderstorms, the high temperature of 81, low temperature of 62. 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
1: 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Otto and Nash Gardner are motocross racers. They race on Father's Day weekend, Mini Monsters in May, and the California KTM Junior Challenge. 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The Associates of Vietnam Veterans of America, Beaver County Chapter, 862, is having a Support Our Troops rally June 7th at the gazebo in Beaver, Pennsylvania, on Sunday, June 7th at 3 p.m. For more information, Bob at 724-777-7772. On June 27th and 28th, from 9 till 8 p.m., is Dog Days of Summer at Ewing Park. The Health and Wellness Expo is on June 7th from 10 till 4 p.m. at the Pittsburgh Events Center in Harmony, Pennsylvania. Step into the paranormal with the Wrath Chasers on May 23rd at Haunted Hillview Manor, Newcastle, Pennsylvania, from 6 to 3 a.m. The Elwood City Chamber Mixer at Kohler Brewery Pub on Wednesday, May 20th, from 5 to 7 p.m. There is a fundraiser for a Safe Haven Baby Box at the Elwood City Volunteer Fire Department on 4th Street. Elwood City Public Library, Monday, May 11th, 1 to 3 p.m., interactive play. 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
1: Good morning. This is Brad Oviel, president of Elwood City Revitalization and Elwood City Borough Council, with the weather forecast for Thursday, May 14th. There'll be morning showers with a high temperature of 56 and a low temperature of 43. Looking ahead to Friday, it'll be mostly cloudy with a high of 71 and a low temperature of 53. And on Saturday, there'll be afternoon thunderstorms with a high temperature of 81 and a low temperature of 62. Let me take you around town.

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1: Good morning. This is Brad Oviel, president of Elwood City Revitalization and Elwood City Borough Council, with the weather forecast for Thursday, May 14th. There'll be morning showers with a high temperature of 56 and a low temperature of 43. Looking ahead to Friday, it'll be mostly cloudy with a high of 71 and a low temperature of 53. And on Saturday, there'll be afternoon thunderstorms with a high temperature of 81 and a low temperature of 62. Let me take you around town.
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1: Good morning. This is Brad Oviel, president of Elwood City Revitalization and Elwood City Borough Council, with the weather forecast for Thursday, May 14th. There'll be morning showers with a high temperature of 56 and a low temperature of 43. Looking ahead to Friday, it'll be mostly cloudy with a high of 71 and a low temperature of 53. And on Saturday, there'll be afternoon thunderstorms with a high temperature of 81 and a low temperature of 62. Let me take you around town.
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1: Good morning. This is Brad Oviel, president of Elwood City Revitalization and Elwood City Borough Council, with the weather forecast for Thursday, May 14th. There'll be morning showers with a high temperature of 56 and a low temperature of 43. Looking ahead to Friday, it'll be mostly cloudy with a high of 71 and a low temperature of 53. And on Saturday, there'll be afternoon thunderstorms with a high temperature of 81 and a low temperature of 62. Let me take you around town.
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1: Good morning. This is Brad Oviel, president of Elwood City Revitalization and Elwood City Borough Council, with the weather forecast for Thursday, May 14th. There'll be morning showers with a high temperature of 56 and a low temperature of 43. Looking ahead to Friday, it'll be mostly cloudy with a high of 71 and a low temperature of 53. And on Saturday, there'll be afternoon thunderstorms with a high temperature of 81 and a low temperature of 62. 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
2: Good morning. This is Brad Oviel, President of Elwood City Revitalization and Elwood City Borough Council, with the weather forecast for Thursday, May 14th, there'll be morning showers with a high temperature of 56 and a low temperature of 43. Looking ahead to Friday, it'll be mostly cloudy with a high of 71 and a low temperature of 53. And on Saturday, there'll be afternoon thunderstorms with a high temperature of 81 and a low temperature of 62. Let me take you around town.

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1: Good morning. This is Brad Oviel, president of Elwood City Revitalization and Elwood City Borough Council, with the weather forecast for Thursday, May 14th. There'll be morning showers with a high temperature of 56 and a low temperature of 43. Looking ahead to Friday, it'll be mostly cloudy with a high of 71 and a low temperature of 53. And on Saturday, there'll be afternoon thunderstorms with a high temperature of 81 and a low temperature of 62. Let me take you around town.
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1: Good morning. This is Brad Oviel, president of Elwood City Revitalization and Elwood City Borough Council, with the weather forecast for Thursday, May 14th. There'll be morning showers with a high temperature of 56 and a low temperature of 43. Looking ahead to Friday, it'll be mostly cloudy with a high of 71 and a low temperature of 53. And on Saturday, there'll be afternoon thunderstorms with a high temperature of 81 and a low temperature of 62. 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
1: Good morning. This is Brad Oviel, president of Elwood City Revitalization and Elwood City Borough Council, with the weather forecast for Thursday, May 14th. There'll be morning showers with a high temperature of 56 and a low temperature of 43. Looking ahead to Friday, it'll be mostly cloudy with a high of 71 and a low temperature of 53. And on Saturday, there'll be afternoon thunderstorms with a high temperature of 81 and a low temperature of 62. Let me take you around town.

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1: Good morning. This is Brad Oviel, president of Elwood City Revitalization and Elwood City Borough Council, with the weather forecast for Thursday, May 14th. There'll be morning showers with a high temperature of 56 and a low temperature of 43. Looking ahead to Friday, it'll be mostly cloudy with a high of 71 and a low temperature of 53. And on Saturday, there'll be afternoon thunderstorms with a high temperature of 81 and a low temperature of 62. Let me take you around town.

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0: 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And today, it is my pleasure to have on the phone John Rose. And he's with Johnny Nitro Studios in Santa Clarita, California. How are you, John?
1: I'm good.
0: And you have an art studio. And what do you develop?
1: We develop, we design, we produce, we construct anything from movie sets to exhibitor booths.
0: Okay.
1: We do like kiosks or installations for a business or an event. A lot of times it's built around an event of some kind. Maybe they want an entrance or a table that's custom built, and we just go based on their ideas, and then we develop that to create something unique for the event, you know, the office or an entry, whatever it is that they want. So everything's custom built based on their specifics.
0: Okay.
1: And we do everything from, like I said, working with them with the design concept, trying to find, you know, more practical ways of approaching it, what kind of materials are going to be used, and then we fabricate it in-house, and I usually do all the painting. I do what's called scenic painting, all these different faux finishes, and I'll make cardboard look like rusted metal or a piece of wood look like brick.
0: Okay.
1: It depends on, you know, the finish that they want.
0: Mm-hmm.
1: Like, for example, just our last project that we did was an exhibitor booth for Comic-Con in San Diego.
0: Oh.
1: And it was this underground, supposed to look like underground tunnel in London. And it's for the graphic novel called Hyde.
0: Really?
1: And they're shooting in London some of the footage for that film as well, with Johnny Depp. But the idea was to take basic materials, build a booth that they could set up at San Diego, and have it feel and look like it was underground London with all the brickwork and leaking pipes and all that kind of stuff. So that's kind of where our wheelhouse is. You know, we do all kinds of things as far as artwork, design work, posters and logos. We don't do as much on the computer as we used to these days because of, you know, AI. Everybody's kind of doing their own thing.
0: Huh.
1: But, you know, I've got a strong background in art, a degree.
0: Yeah.
1: And as a painter, again, I used to work as a scenic painter. I did a lot of work down at Disneyland. And it was a very educational time working down there. And so
0: I love listening to you. You have so much knowledge. It's unbelievable. What would you say is one of the most difficult things you've done?
1: The most difficult as far as design?
0: Yeah.
1: I would probably say we had to do another movie set that was downtown Louisiana. They had all kinds of design changes and very strange curve shape that we had to mold out of plexiglass or acrylic. That was a difficult move to get all that to come together with the way they wanted it. But we managed to do it, and they loved it. So that kind of got the ball rolling and then led me into building another one for them.
0: Wow.
1: They were really happy.
0: How long did
1: it
0: take you?
1: It took a lot of time. Oh, I want to say 3 months to build the whole set.
0: Really?
1: Yeah, but it's, you know, it was built to scale, and it's built with real materials. It wasn't just like thin plywood and things like that. So they had opening doors, working lights, electricity, so they could set up neon signs in the windows, you know, hand-built the windows and hand-built the doors.
0: Wow.
1: So everything was fabricated from just wood that I buy at Home Depot.
0: And I love listening to you.
1: You have so
0: much information.
1: It's one of those things where it's kind of therapeutic, too, the work that I do. I mean, I enjoy it so much that I like to spend time, just turn on some music and just figure out exactly what the client needs and the best way to do it. I guess the most difficult part about some of these booths that I have to build is that they're modular, so they have to be built in pieces but still look like one piece when it's all together. And then they have to be able to be assembled and disassembled as they move them to different convention centers. You know, I have to take into account scale for the full-size booth and what the materials are going to be, how they're going to come together, how do we hide the seams, and how does the final product look. We did, you know, neon signs. My son does the electrical. He helped with all of the fabrication of the lettering and the neon signs and, you know, lighting up all of that stuff for them, welding in the brackets and support beams. It's a lot to think of, but the challenge is what I really enjoy. And then once you figure that out, it's so satisfying to know that you produce something that not only is functional, but it pleases a client. And everybody was happy with that first set that we built. We won People's Choice down at WonderCon. What? And the whole crew at Comic-Con came by, and they said, we want you guys, you know, to do the same thing down at Comic-Con, which is a huge place. It was really, really a lot of fun. But like I said, I used my skill set that I learned when I was painting down at Disneyland.
0: Mm-hmm. And we don't realize what's entailed in all that, do we?
1: Oh, no. I mean, preparation is 90% of it. And then painting it, you know, is just the final touch to make it look, you know, like a different material or, you know, make it look aged a certain way or give it a feel like a cracked paint or, you know, scratched metal or whatever it may be that they're looking for.
0: What started you in this business to begin with?
1: Well, I got an art degree, and I started my own business at a college, and it was basically just painting, drawing, and I got into airbrushing, and then I started doing motorcycle helmets, custom jet ski paintings, painting cars, airbrushing.
0: You can do it all, can't you?
1: Swap meet.
0: Yeah.
1: Well, I tried to do it all.
0: Yeah.
1: I wasn't afraid to try. So I figured, why not, you know? And then I would just expand my skill set. I started to learn, after that, the computers and how to do artwork on the computers. And then I ended up working in the print industry for a time period where they were transforming between traditional film and computers. So the digital world was just changing and taking over, and I was fortunate enough to be there, and they had trained me on the computers. So I thought, well, I could do something with this, I'm sure. And I started teaching some of my colleagues there at the company. Next thing I know, I'm applying for a job teaching computer graphics. And
0: I bet you would.
1: Yeah, that gave me a career path for about 20 years.
0: Yeah.
1: And then I ended up hurting my wrist. I got carpal tunnel, so I couldn't really work on the computer anymore. And that's what kind of forced me into another art form, which was painting. And my first job was working with a contractor that did a lot of Disney stuff. And we started at Star Wars. And from there, I kept working with them and expanding my skill set. For about 5 years, I was down there. Yeah, then I came back here and decided I'm going to start my own business and kind of do what I love and see how it goes.
0: I think you should write a book. I really do. About everything you've done.
1: Oh, yeah, that's just the tip of the iceberg. I must have had 20 different jobs in my career.
0: And you love every minute of it, don't you?
1: I always do jobs that I enjoy.
0: Mm-hmm.
1: Yeah. I always do.
0: When you have a passion about things, it comes easily to you.
1: Yeah, that and the drive to learn more is always there because you enjoy it, you know. So
0: I find that too.
1: For me, I always want to improve who I am, both as a skilled worker, whether that's, you know, whatever I'm doing, building or painting, designing, or just who I am as a person. Maybe it's improving my communication skills with clients, or it's getting better with billing and learning different programs for that, things like that. It just all helps.
0: And how can people get in touch with you?
1: My website is active. It's johnnynitro.com.
0: Okay.
1: They can get a hold of me through emails at John, J-O-N, at JohnnyNitro.com, or they can go to the website and get a hold of me there.
0: I want people to be able to get a hold of you.
1: Yeah, for sure. Also, expand on that in a way where it's not just building things and designing, but we also work on stories. Because for me, story is a part of the art, and the art is a part of the story.
0: Mm-hmm.
1: So the two seem to go together.
0: Yes,
1: but
0: I agree.
1: I wrote a book for kids, so I'm publishing that, self-publishing it through Amazon, which is the easiest way for me. I'm working on the second book, and then I've got another one that's coming out, which is more of a children's book instead of a teenage-style book. But they're really fun. Again, it's just kind of like doing artwork. They're telling these stories and then able to do the artwork as well. My first book, which is Army of Ten, it's called Finding the Warriors. My son actually did the artwork for the book.
0: Okay.
1: So I wrote the story, and he did all the drawings for it, which I thought was a lot of fun.
0: What's the title again?
1: The series is called Army of Ten.
0: Okay.
1: The number 10. And the first book is called Finding the Warriors.
0: Okay.
1: And
0: just so our listeners know how to find it.
1: Yeah, it's at Amazon. And there's also links on my website, so you can go directly to the book.
0: Okay.
1: But it's a kind of like a preteen. It's around a fifth grade, sixth grade, and up. I've had some kids read it that were older, and they really enjoyed it. But it was a personal project that I did for my kids when they were little. They struggled to find stories that they wanted to read, so I decided to write them one. And then it turned into a novel. And the next thing I know, I'm publishing the book. And I've got feedback from kids that read it, and they just loved it. They can't wait to get the second book, and so now I'm working on the second book.
0: Congratulations.
1: Thank you. It's been an adventure.
0: I guess so. What is your website again, please?
1: Johnny Nitro, that's JohnnyNitro.com. Oh, I was going to give you my phone number for the company. It's Area 661.
0: Okay.
1: 513-7456. I try to post some of the videos that I shoot about building some of the sets. Like, I've got a couple processes that I go through. They were kind of after the fact because I didn't really think about videotaping building the sets when I was building it. So I ended up just kind of going through images and talking about the process. But I also like to educate people. So if they want to learn how to do something like that, you know, they get an idea of what's involved, or, you know, even clients. Sometimes they don't understand how much work goes into it and how much planning.
0: We don't, for sure.
1: You watch the video and you get a small glimpse into what it takes to build one of these sets. But, you know, it's a process, but it's a lot of fun.
0: Well, it was great talking to you.
1: Well, I appreciate the opportunity.
0: We'll put you on air, and we'll put you in the archives. Archived shows for everyone to hear at any time of day.
1: That's excellent. Thank you very much.
0: You're welcome very much. And it was great talking to you. I think I could talk to you for a long time, but I don't have that.
1: Right. Yeah, I know. Everybody usually wants to know the Disneyland stories.
0: I'll bet they do. I bet you have some good ones.
1: I got a lot. Yeah.
0: Okay. Well, thank you very much. Bye now.

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1: Good morning. This is Brad Oviel, president of Elwood City Revitalization and Elwood City Borough Council, with the weather forecast for Thursday, May 14th. There'll be morning showers with a high temperature of 56 and a low temperature of 43. Looking ahead to Friday, it'll be mostly cloudy with a high of 71 and a low temperature of 53. And on Saturday, there'll be afternoon thunderstorms with a high temperature of 81 and a low temperature of 62. Let me take you around town.

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1: Good morning. This is Brad Oviel, president of Elwood City Revitalization and Elwood City Borough Council, with the weather forecast for Thursday, May 14th. There'll be morning showers with a high temperature of 56 and a low temperature of 43. Looking ahead to Friday, it'll be mostly cloudy with a high of 71 and a low temperature of 53. And on Saturday, there'll be afternoon thunderstorms with a high temperature of 81 and a low temperature of 62. Let me take you around town.

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0: What if the alarm went off and nobody came?
1: What if the alarm went off and nobody came?
2: What if the alarm went off and nobody came?
3: The Elwood City Fire Department is in need of volunteers. 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They calm fears, ease minds, and save lives. Duty is their pride, and firefighters are the indispensable foot soldiers going where they are needed. In the late 1980s, there were 300,000 volunteer firefighters. Now there are less than 30,000. A junior firefighter can be between 16 and 18 years of age. You can join the family of firefighters at 724-758-8149, and applications are also taken at the fire station, 411 6th Street in Elwood City, Pennsylvania.

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Phone 1-844-423-5049. 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

0: 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Phone 724-752-1100. Open Sunday 8 till 7, Monday through Saturday 8 till 9. 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Phone 724-752-1444. 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
0: 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A session normally costs $175. For the special, it will be $100. Elaine Bish will donate the entire session fee to the station if anyone books a session mentioning the interview. 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Phone 833-324-7373. Website threebirdsaccessibility.com. 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Otto and Nash Gardner are motocross racers. They race on Father's Day weekend, Mini Monsters in May, and the California KTM Junior Challenge. Find them on Instagram and Facebook. Otto Gardner, 226, Nash, 121. The Associates of Vietnam Veterans of America, Beaver County Chapter, 862, is having a Support Our Troops rally June 7th at the gazebo in Beaver, Pennsylvania on Sunday, June 7th at 3 p.m. For more information, Bob at 724-777-7772. On June 27th and 28th, from 9 till 8 p.m., is Dog Days of Summer at Ewing Park. The Health and Wellness Expo is on June 7th from 10 till 4 p.m. at the Pittsburgh Events Center in Harmony, Pennsylvania. Step into the paranormal with the Wrath Chasers on May 23rd at Haunted Hillview Manor, Newcastle, Pennsylvania, from 6 to 3 a.m. The Elwood City Chamber Mixer at Kohler Brewery Pub on Wednesday, May 20th, from 5 to 7 p.m. There is a fundraiser for a Safe Haven Baby Box at the Elwood City Volunteer Fire Department on 4th Street. Elwood City Public Library, Monday, May 11th, 1 to 3 p.m., interactive play. Tuesday, May 12th, 1 to 3 p.m., interactive play. 7 p.m., 20-something book group. Wednesday, May 13th, 1 to 3 p.m., interactive play. 3 to 4 p.m., tween and teen after-school club. 5 p.m., movie night for adults. Thursday, May 14th, 1 to 3 p.m., interactive play. 2 p.m., afternoon, book group for adults. Friday, May 15th, 10:30 till 11:30 a.m., coloring for adults. 12:30 p.m. till 2:30 p.m., adult netting group. Saturday, May 16th, 10 till 1 p.m., touch a truck. Friday, May 29th, 6 to 7 p.m., adult magic show. The Beatles, with From Me to You.

0: Here is your daily WXED local weather forecast.
1: Good morning. This is Brad Oviel, president of Elwood City Revitalization and Elwood City Borough Council, with the weather forecast for Thursday, May 14th. There'll be morning showers with a high temperature of 56 and a low temperature of 43. Looking ahead to Friday, it'll be mostly cloudy with a high of 71 and a low temperature of 53. And on Saturday, there'll be afternoon thunderstorms with a high temperature of 81 and a low temperature of 62. Let me take you around town.
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Yeah, you dig it? It's the best radio station on the world. Yeah, it's the Tower of Power. It's too sweet to be sour. It's funky like a monkey.

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1: Good morning. This is Brad Oviel, president of Elwood City Revitalization and Elwood City Borough Council, with the weather forecast for Thursday, May 14th. There'll be morning showers with a high temperature of 56 and a low temperature of 43. Looking ahead to Friday, it'll be mostly cloudy with a high of 71 and a low temperature of 53. And on Saturday, there'll be afternoon thunderstorms with a high temperature of 81 and a low temperature of 62. Let me take you around town.

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0: Here is your daily WXED local weather forecast.
1: Good morning. This is Brad Oviel, president of Elwood City Revitalization and Elwood City Borough Council, with the weather forecast for Thursday, May 14th. There'll be morning showers with a high temperature of 56 and a low temperature of 43. Looking ahead to Friday, it'll be mostly cloudy with a high of 71 and a low temperature of 53. And on Saturday, there'll be afternoon thunderstorms with a high temperature of 81 and a low temperature of 62. Let me take you around town.

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1: Good morning. This is Brad Oviel, president of Elwood City Revitalization and Elwood City Borough Council, with the weather forecast for Thursday, May 14th. There'll be morning showers with a high temperature of 56 and a low temperature of 43. Looking ahead to Friday, it'll be mostly cloudy with a high of 71 and a low temperature of 53. And on Saturday, there'll be afternoon thunderstorms with a high temperature of 81 and a low temperature of 62. 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
1: Good morning. This is Brad Oviel, president of Elwood City Revitalization and Elwood City Borough Council, with the weather forecast for Thursday, May 14th. There'll be morning showers with a high temperature of 56 and a low temperature of 43. Looking ahead to Friday, it'll be mostly cloudy with a high of 71 and a low temperature of 53. And on Saturday, there'll be afternoon thunderstorms with a high temperature of 81 and a low temperature of 62. 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
1: Good morning. This is Brad Oviel, president of Elwood City Revitalization and Elwood City Borough Council, with the weather forecast for Thursday, May 14th. There'll be morning showers with a high temperature of 56 and a low temperature of 43. Looking ahead to Friday, it'll be mostly cloudy with a high of 71 and a low temperature of 53. And on Saturday, there'll be afternoon thunderstorms with a high temperature of 81 and a low temperature of 62. Let me take you around town.

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